Today's special, great music. All in favor, say aye. All opposed, just, well, move along. 10 100.7.

old-time rock and roll, Bob Seger and the Silver Bullet Band. I'm Peter Z, reporting for duty. Got Heart coming up, Daryl Hall and John Oates, and then Lizzie and more. It's all after Journey and Only the Young.

0: 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I'm Peter Z. I'll take a loan from anybody, especially if the interest rate is good. Scientists consider it less likely to rain on Monday than any other day of the week. 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
12: What are the chances you are listening to this while drinking a nice hot cup of coffee? If so, don't let me stop you. For years, we've been reporting on the health benefits of coffee, and that's not going to stop today. A new study, this one out of Harvard School of Public Health, found that coffee and tea could help lower your risk of developing dementia. People who enjoyed 1 to 3 caffeinated cups a day saw the biggest impact. In addition to the caffeine, coffee contains hundreds of bioactive compounds that can influence inflammation, glucose metabolism, vascular function, and oxidative stress. It's also possible coffee drinkers might be doing other things that keep them healthy. Eating a more balanced diet, getting plenty of exercise, sleep, not smoking, or drinking too much alcohol. And finally, staying socially active. I'm Dr. Sanjay Gupta, helping you live a better life.
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0: No one is to blame. That's Howard Jones. I'm Peter Z. Updated news from the ticket window. Taylor Swift is adding additional wedding dates in L.A., Boston, and Miami.
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15: A better life with Dr. Sanjay Gupta.
16: If you are the parent of an infant, it can be really hard to find baby foods that are truly healthy for your child. According to a new study out of UNC Chapel Hill, almost three quarters of baby foods are ultra-processed and may contain additives that are linked to potential health problems later in life. The study's lead author said, What shocked her was that the top ingredient in 71% of these baby foods wasn't a fruit or vegetable. It was one or more additives that babies' guts are not fully developed enough to be able to handle. Eating the right food at this stage of life is so important because this is when children begin developing dietary preferences for the rest of their lives. So take the extra time to look at the ingredient labels on the foods you are buying. You're going to want short lists and also ingredients that you recognize. I'm Dr. Sanjay Gupta, helping you live a better life.
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0: Everything I do for you. Brian Adams, I'm Peter Z. At what time of day are you stupidest? Here's a fun question. It's between 2 and 3 in the afternoon, according to experts. Because our natural biorhythms hit a lull around 2 p.m. every day, makes it the worst time to learn anything new.
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0: Don Henley with the Boys of Summer. Coming up Thursday, this saddens me. Thursday night, the final night for new episodes of The Late Show with Stephen Colbert. Jimmy Kimmel says his show's going to air a rerun that night out of respect for Stephen. Nice touch. 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

0: Ordinary World from Duran Duran, just out from Lego, the newest addition to their collection, perfect for fans for The Lord of the Rings and The Hobbit. 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

0: They've been around for a decade, and that was their first number one hit. Think of all the songs that came before, 25 or 64, Feeling Stronger Every Day, Make Me Smile. 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

movie music from Survivor, Eye of the Tiger. I'm Peter Z. Tom Cochran coming up, Genesis, Foreigner, and more. It's all after Rod Stewart and Maggie May.

0: Salisbury Hill, that is Peter Gabriel. I'm Peter Z, playing your favorites. The ad of the day from Facebook Marketplace today. I have 5 gallons of unleaded gasoline. We'll swap for a 4-bedroom house with pool. No negotiating. I know what I have.
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Hey, hey, I'm Harley, and there is a new list of Hollywood's most beautiful women. 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

0: Bryan Adams and somebody. Well, we all know about the perils of not getting enough sleep, but did you know it's also possible to get too much sleep? Yeah, researchers have identified a sleep sweet spot. You should get somewhere between 6.5 and 8 hours a night. Anything more than that, and you actually may start to age faster. You're literally sleeping your life away.
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0: Twisted Sister, we're not gonna take it. One of the great lines at the end of that song, you're worthless and weak. The line which came from Animal House, and Mark Metcalf, who played Niedermeyer in the film, also starred in Twisted Sister's music video.
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14: We are finally starting to learn more things we can do to keep our brains sharp as we age. A lot of people think crossword puzzles or Sudoku might do the trick, but the science doesn't really bear that out. What one recent study found, though, was that a certain type of brain training seems to have a significant impact on cognition as we get older. It wasn't memory or even problem-solving tasks that moved the needle. It was an interactive computerized game that tested the ability to recognize two separate images in faster and faster sequences. It's what we call a task of divided attention, in which you don't have a conscious strategy on how to improve. That's according to the study's lead author. You're just trying to do the best you can to figure out how to divide your attention. Now, the game in this study was called Double Decision, if you want to find it and try it out yourself. I'm Dr. Sanjay Gupta, helping you live a better life.
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0: Rock set with the look, wrap it up a set. Also, since you've been gone, and Rainbow Richie Blackmore recently interviewed and talked about the medical reasons which led to him and his band canceling the last four shows of their 6-8 tour of the U.S. He's 81 years old now and said he woke up one morning on tour and had what is called vertigo. He says, I don't recommend it to anybody. The worst thing he's ever been involved with. So traveling makes it worse. So he plans to pull back on touring. Likes playing live, but just getting there, he says, is not pleasant. It's Mackenzie. It's the Everything on Sale Memorial Day event from Sleep Number. 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
15: We are finally starting to learn more things we can do to keep our brains sharp as we age. A lot of people think crossword puzzles or Sudoku might do the trick, but the science doesn't really bear that out. What one recent study found, though, was that a certain type of brain training seems to have a significant impact on cognition as we get older. It wasn't memory or even problem-solving tasks that moved the needle. It was an interactive computerized game that tested the ability to recognize two separate images in faster and faster sequences. It's what we call a task of divided attention, in which you don't have a conscious strategy on how to improve. That's according to the study's lead author. You're just trying to do the best you can to figure out how to divide your attention. Now, the game in this study was called Double Decision. If you want to find it and try it out yourself. I'm Dr. Sanjay Gupta, helping you live a better life.

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0: Misunderstanding Janice is also Never from Heart Ann Wilson in a recent interview talking about her authorized feature documentary In My Voice, which traces her 75-year journey from a nomadic childhood to the stages of the world's biggest arenas, drawing from personal archives of home movies, photographs, journals, never-before-seen footage. 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

0: Depeche Mode with Policy of Truth wrapped up a set on this Monday. It's Mackenzie Top Gun 40th anniversary. I didn't realize, but it's in theaters and lands at number 8 at the box office, bringing in over $3 million. So Michael, which has been out at the end since the end of April, back at the top with over $26 million, pushing The Devil Wears Prada 2 to the number 2 spot now. The new one, Obsession, at 3, Mortal Kombat 2, and The Sheep Detectives rounding out the top 5 movies at the box office.
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0: Pensacola's Jet 100.7, More Than Words and Extreme on a Monday. So some of us need coffee in the morning and throughout the day. Obviously, there's a difference between decaf and caffeinated. Both can boost mood, improve brain function, reduce anxiety. Caffeinated lowers anxiety, increases focus. Decaf improves learning and memory. Alternate and you could have it all, I guess.
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0: Hall & Oates with Sarah Smile, written about Hall's then-girlfriend, Sarah Allen. The couple together for almost 30 years. They broke up in 2001. Sarah Smile was Hall & Oates' first top 40 and first top 10 hit in the U.S.
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0: 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And Billy Joel, why do I not have any luck when I play the lotto? I'm not the only one. Nobody won the Mega or the Powerball over the weekend. The drawing for the Powerball is tonight. That jackpot sitting at around 86 mil.
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0: That's the 70s written all over it. 1977, Bus Gags with Lido Shuffle. 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

0: Rocking in the Free World, and Neil Young on a Monday. It's Mackenzie. So Shakira was nominated, but she will not be getting into the Rock and Roll Hall of Fame this year. But she did get some good news here recently. She won a major round in her long-running tax fight with Spain. The country's high court cleared the singer of tax fraud for 2011 and tossed out a roughly $64 million penalty imposed by Spain's tax agency. The court ordered the Treasury to return about $70 million to her, including interest. Judges found that authorities did not prove Shakira spent more than 183 days in Spain that year, the threshold to be treated as a tax resident. What a relief for Shakira.
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0: All I Want to Do, Anne Hart. Check out Ann Wilson's documentary, In My Voice. It's in her own words. Looking forward to seeing that. It's Mackenzie week from today. A lot of people are going to be off. 3-day weekend ahead for Memorial Day. I am out. Have a great Monday.
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We are Pensacola's Classic Hits. Jet 100.7. What's going on? It's Matt Fisher. You're inside the fish tank. It's Monday and I'm feeling it every ounce of it today. I don't know what it is. Probably should have slept more over the weekend. I didn't. Yeah, you know that? Yeah, have you ever had a case of brain fog before? Yeah, that's Monday for me today. Usually Monday is my day, though. Today's not it. Van Halen, When It's Love. We'll just jam out, pretend like it doesn't exist. It's Jet 100.7.

0: 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Baxter, Samson, Daisy, and Barkley. Good dogs. Oh, and a shout out to their owners who occasionally listen as well.
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We are Pensacola's Classic Hits. Chad 100.7. What's going on? It's Matt. Had a great weekend. Got to hang out with the good folks at the Max Volleyball Tournament on Saturday. Down at the Salty Rose. Man, what a beautiful day, too. I got a little burnt this weekend, but I'm okay with that. As long as I have a good weekend, that's all that matters to me, right? All right, Depeche Mode, Enjoy the Silence. We are Chad 100.7.

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How do you know when you need a vacation? You need a couple days off from work, whether it's a full week or just like a long weekend type situation. Is it you get angry or frustrated at work, or is it like more for me where I can't focus? Yeah, I don't know what it is. Today is, it's been this way for a few days, but just I get distracted easy. Let's just put it that way. Yeah, I think I need a few days. We'll see if we can work that in or not. 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

It's AC/DC. You shook me all night long. We are Pensacola's classic hits. Jet 100.7. What's going on? It's Matt. 38 special at the Sanger Theater coming up May 28th. That is 10 days from now. Crazy, isn't it? Chance to win those tickets coming up at 4:30. Elton John, Someone Saved My Life Tonight.

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Hey, what's going on? It's Matt. Thrilled to have you along this afternoon. 38 specials coming to the Sanger Theater. May 28th. That's 10 days from now. Caller 7 right now gets a pair of tickets to that show. 850-961-1007. 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Caller 7. 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Good luck.

0: 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Shout out to Brian, scored those tickets to see 38 Special at the Sanger May 28th. I've got tickets all this week. 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

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Give me an idea of some songs you want to hear this afternoon. Alice Cooper's up now. School's out. 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

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Saw somebody on social media trying to tell everybody to live the Jimmy Buffett mentality. You know, every day, live it to its fullest, enjoy life, hit the beach, drink those margaritas, just chill and relax and enjoy life. Yeah, easier said than done. Jimmy Buffett was rich. We knew Jimmy as a successful musician. You can live the laid-back, carefree lifestyle when you have no major concerns financially. The rest of us, we got to work.

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Jet 100.7. That one goes out to Derek in Niceville. 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

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Gen 100.7. So my daughter Jenna has hit the panic button a little bit. Finals week, end of her junior year, and she'll be a senior in high school 3 months from now. And she's just realized that the pressure is on to figure out some sort of life plan. You know, where are you going to go to school? What are you going to do? She has no idea. Now, I did try to instill in her the thought that, you know, you don't have to figure it out yet. We just got to start to have the conversation of what a plan might look like. We'll get there. Scandal, Love's Got a Line on You now. It's Jet.

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All this could be yours. 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

Crosby, Stills, and Nash. That's Southern Cross, Jad 100.7. If you were to split up with your significant other today, right now, done and over with, are you going to be okay financially? Like, could you, because if you live together, coming and you're married or anything like that, could you separate and live comfortably on your own? A lot of people would say no. Apparently, it is a thing to have a breakup bank account where you save money just in case you were to break up. You know what they say you should have in that account? 10 grand. Good luck getting that, by the way.

0: as Muffets, sat on a tuffet, eating all our curds and whey? Don't sweat it. You don't need to know all the words to sing along. 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

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Give you a chance to win again at 4:30 tomorrow afternoon. That show is just 10 days away at the Sanger. Kenny Loggins, I'm All Right.

Kansas, Carry On, My Wayward Son. We are Pensacola's Classic Hits, Jet 100.7. You're inside the fish tank. My name is Matt Fisher. Thank you for letting me into your world for a bit today. I do appreciate that. Hopefully, Monday's treated you well. You two up now. This is Mysterious Ways. 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